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Cup.

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1: 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It's a movement. It's a lifestyle. It's a vibe. Vibe Radio. Now, you're feeling the vibe.
2: Yeah. Yeah.

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Let's see him try that. Then we'll see who's the real tough guy. The working man is the tough guy.

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We're the new kids on the block, and we're good. Think about it. Even the competition is listening. Yep, they're copying and pasting, you know. Now you're feeling the vibe.

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You know, the one with the braids. Yeah. Well, I see you on Wednesdays all the time. You come in every Wednesday on your lunch break, I think.

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So what you do? A word? Yeah, that's interesting. Look, man, I mean,

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1: 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It's a movement. It's a lifestyle. It's a vibe. 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

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We're the new kids on the block, and we're good. Think about it. Even the competition is listening. Yep, they're copying and pasting, you know. 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

us pray. Heavenly Father, on this Friday at the end of a long week, we pause and turn our attention to you. Some of us are tired. Some are carrying worry or pain, and some are simply grateful to have made it through. In every place and every condition, we acknowledge that you have been with us. We thank you for the strength you have given us each day. And even when we felt weak, thank you for protection we saw and the protection we never even noticed. Thank you for every answered prayer and for the prayers that are still in process, held safely in your hands. Lord, where we are weary, renew us. Where our bodies are hurting or sick, stretch out your healing hand. Where our minds are anxious or overwhelmed, speak your peace. Silence the lies of the enemy that bring fear, shame, or discouragement, and remind us that in Jesus we stand in victory, not defeat. As we step into this weekend, help us to release what we cannot control and rest in your care. Give us wisdom to prioritize what truly matters, grace to forgive those who have hurt us this week, and humility to ask forgiveness where we have fallen short. Cover our homes, our families, and our loved ones with your protection and peace. 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Let this weekend be a time of healing, resetting, drawing closer to your heart. May our lives reflect your goodness so that those around us are encouraged to look to you as their hope as well. We place this day and the days ahead into your faithful hands, believing you are working all things together for our good and for your glory. In Jesus' name we pray. Amen. Amen. And amen.

now 11 minutes after 6 in the Eastern Caribbean. Good morning to those of you logged in, those of you over in Washington, USA. Good morning to you. Those of you in Castries, Shuzel, good morning. Denry, good morning. Reaching out to those of you in Viewfort right now. Good morning to you. Large shout out to St. Kitts, St. Vincent, Rosa, Dominica. Good morning to you, Brother Jude. A loud shout out. Hope you're having a wonderful and blessed day. Reaching out to those of you in Jersey City locked in. Thank you very much for being here in the morning time. We appreciate you. Thank you very much for being in here in the Singspiration with us right here on Vibe Radio. Loud shout out and good morning to Miss Martha. Just now, I am actually trying to find your messages, guys. So, bear with I and I. You understand? Bear with I and I. All right, it's the 29th day of May, 2026. It is Friday. It is the weekend. So, all you out there with a lot of things to do, good morning and happy Friday. Thank God it's Friday. I know that you're ready to go out there. Anyway, let me reach out to Miss Martha, who says, "Dear Lord, thank you for waking Mr. Pringles up this morning, this Friday morning. Please give him the energy and strength he needs to accomplish all the lives ahead. Help him not to be anxious, worried, or stressed. Lord, I commit this day and everything in it into your hands and ask for your love, joy, and peace to fill his heart. Bless and protect him, O Lord, in body, soul, and spirit. Guide him throughout the weekend with grace. And may God continue blessing you." I appreciate that, Miss Martha. May God continue blessing you as well. And continue giving that healing power and placing it over you. She says, "Heavenly Father, we bring our family and friends before you, seeking your healing touch. May you mend their bodies, alleviate their pain, and restore them to full health. We trust in your power and grace, and we pray for strength and resilience and for the restoration of our spirits. Friday blessings to God, Father. Peaceful day, one love. Blessed, wonderful day, Vibe family. Captain Dell, Friday morning love and blessings. Amazing Friday morning blessings to you, Ray. And wonderful morning to you, OJ. All right, good morning and hope you're all well. Good morning to you, Auntie So-So." She says, "Happy Friday." Happy Friday to you. Suzanne, good morning. She says, "God, I put everything in your hands today. Family, health, home, security, fears, and feelings. You're the only one we trust with all that we have and all that we are. Thank you for carrying our burdens in Jesus' name. Amen." EJ, good morning to you. He says, "Good morning, my brother, and also to the Vibe Radio family. A favorable and positive Friday morning to all. Loving and almighty Father, thank you for the gift of life. Father, your love for us nourishes our hearts, gives purpose to our soul, and heals and calms all our worries and pains in life. Father, we need you always in our lives. Your faithfulness gives us a deep sense of peace amid the tension and anxieties around us.

and gives strength in moments when we are feeling tired and empty. We are sorry for our failures and shortcomings. Father, please help us to be faithful to you through our thoughts, words, feelings, and actions. Also enable us, Father, to make our dreams come true if it is your will. Bless us with a long, productive, and meaningful life. Likewise, bless our family with good health, provide them with what they need, and persistence in their trials. Continue to heal our brothers and sisters today as we lift them up to you. Help them to fight through this difficult time in their lives and make it through. We pray, amen. And enjoy this beautiful day, Auntie Donna. Shema, Brett, good morning to you. She says, if you prayed about it, then there is no reason to worry. You've already placed it in God's hands, where every burden becomes lighter and every fear finds peace. He's working even when you can't see it. Let your heart rest. Amen, amen, and amen. Good morning, Vibe family. We made it through to the end of the week with a grateful heart. Have a wonderful weekend. Amen. Ray says, oh, give thanks to the Lord for he is good, for his mercy endures forever. Happy Friday, Vibe Radio family, and happy preparation day to any SDA in the family. We thank God for carrying us through another week and for his continued grace, strength, and faithfulness. We continue to lift up Miss Martha, Godfather, and other Vibe Radio family who may be unwell physically, emotionally, spiritually, praying for healing, restoration, strength, and God's divine touch upon their lives. Wishing everyone a fantastic, blessed, and productive Friday and a peaceful, spirit-filled weekend. May we all keep the Lord first and center in our lives and remember to be a blessing to someone today and always. Amen. Amen. All right. Good morning to Mags and Durubs. Good morning. I trust that you ladies are well. Mommy Charles, good morning to you. There we go. Good morning to you, Mother Mara Sheridan. Good morning. Charmin Frederica, good morning. Frederica, you have a message for me and you've not given it to me. Marcia, good morning to you. Marcia, yourself, let me expose you on the radio there. All right. My Jesse, good morning to you, hon. Angela, Eamon, Grandma, good morning. Angela, I tried. That's all I want you to know, I tried. Allison and Little Man Zane, good morning to you. Reaching out to my brother, Godfather, and also Captain Dell. Good morning to you all. Did I shout Captain Dell a little while ago? I think I did. Shema Flavius, good morning. And also reaching out to Lady Pressy, good morning to you, OJ. I haven't seen OJ in a couple of mornings. Auntie Cathy Dragwell, Lady Wendy, good morning. Vivush, Sayo, and Princess Esther, good morning to you. Mother Donette, Bob, Mommy Joyce, good morning to you. My brother Wendell, good morning. Vivian, a large shout out. And good morning to you as well. Tamika and Kyla, good morning. Wandy, Chesley, Chloe, good morning. Donna B, sending love your way. I trust that you are well. Shanna, Andrea, Jerome, good morning. Nurse Katy, Auntie Katy, good morning. Sister Gwendo, Sandra, good morning to you. Also reaching out to my girl Susie from Marsha, my brother Jeremy over in Viewfort, Jeremy and Princess JC, good morning to you. Brother Greg, good morning. Cleo, Disha, Gline, Coconuts, bonjour. Also reaching out to Lucretia, Auntie Sophia, and Mommy Steffi. Good morning to you guys. It is now 19 minutes after 6 in the Eastern Caribbean. Let's get some music in there.

It's one right here from Tasha Cobbs. Tasha Cobbs in the middle. At 29 minutes out of 6. Fill me up and overflow. My Jesse says, look me, tell them I reach. Good morning, my bring, bring a blessed day to you. And happy, amen, amen, and amen. And a blessed day to you as well. Tell them reach, you reach in the arms as your day. Sincerely, good morning. Good morning. Taking this one right here.

All right. It is now 20 minutes moving up to 7. In the Eastern Caribbean, this is where I say thank you very much for joining me with this inspiration. You know me, gotta make way for the guys to come in. So you enter. So they're gonna be touching base with you shortly with the vibes. Fortune is followed by the banter. Me, I'm gonna be back for it if God says so. You brought your birds. Don't forget the traffic watch. That's coming up a little later on, 8:30, guys. It's Friday. It is a hidden achievement. Those of you headed to work already, have an amazing day at work. Today. For those of you who are already on the J.O.B. or just getting ready to get out. When you leave here, a loud shout out to you, right? Be the same. And don't forget to take care of each other out there. Give some grace to you, right? And keep it locked to Vibe Radio. I'll take you the rest of the way. You tell me. Let's say I take this one from the top. Huh? Let's go. I love this song. So I'm gonna speak to you guys again soon, alright? I appreciate it.

It just won't be done. So Lord, do it for me. Sometimes I get desperate and I say it like this. I say, Lord, fix it for me.

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1: 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It's a movement. It's a lifestyle. It's a vibe. Vibe Radio. Now, you're feeling the vibe.

0: morning to you guys out there in Radio Land, especially you sports fans. It's now 7 a.m. in St. Lucia and the rest of the Eastern Caribbean. And it's now time for the Vibe Sports News for today, Friday. It's a no-chill Friday. It's the 29th day of May, 2026. The Vibe Sports News brought to you with the compliments of MNC Drugstore, Nagico Insurances Limited, and First National Bank, with your presenter, myself, Elijah Williams, and Michael, the man, the legend, Midget Pierre. 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
1: 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Here are today's headlines, details in a few. No surprises in Matthew led West Indies Women's T20 World Cup squad. St. Mary's College back-to-back champions in schools under 16 basketball. And Wembanyama stars as Spurs force series decider against the Thunder. Please don't touch that drum.
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0: Welcome back. Cricket West Indies CWI has announced a 15-member squad selected to compete at the 2026 ICC Women's T20 World Cup in England and Wales from June 5th to July 5th. The squad was selected following extensive evaluation by the selection panel and the team management unit, with careful consideration given to the tactical and technical requirements for impactful and consistent performances in English conditions. Building on months of preparation and analysis, significant emphasis was placed on assembling a group capable of maintaining aggressive scoring rates throughout the innings, adapting to both the seam and spin bowling, and executing consistently under pressure in varying conditions across England and Wales. Head coach Shane Dyche said the squad reflects a deliberate strategy designed specifically for the demands of international cricket in England. "We know that in these conditions, strong power play batting and sustained scoring through the middle overs will be critical to winning games. Alternatively, with the ball, we need to restrict boundaries in the power play and throughout the innings. We've therefore selected a group with a flexibility at the top of the order, players who can handle both pace and spin effectively, and importantly, batters capable of maintaining intent regardless of wickets lost, along with ensuring depth in the batting so we can continue attacking deep into the innings. We also wanted bowlers who can attack when necessary, but also quickly shift into defensive modes and execute under pressure at every stage of the innings." Director of Cricket Miles Bascom expressed that the team's preparation program was intentionally designed to acclimatize the squad to the unique demands of English conditions, while building the consistency and momentum required heading into the ICC Women's T20 World Cup. The camp in Wales was designed to immerse the players in conditions similar to what they will experience throughout the World Cup, allowing them to fine-tune both their technical execution and technical awareness in that environment. West Indies women's squad for the Tri-Nation Series and ICC World Cup reads: Hayley Matthews, captain; Janelle Henry, vice captain; Aliyah Aleen, Shemaine Campbell, Jazara Claxton, Deandra Dotton, Afi Fletcher, Janila Glasgow, Shaunisha Hector, Zeta James, Kiana Joseph, Mandy Mangru, Ashmini Munisa, Karishma Ramharak, and Stefani Taylor.
1: Meanwhile, the West Indies began their Women's International Tri-Series in what in Pakistan and Ireland by defeating the host Ireland by 8 wickets in the opener in Dublin yesterday. Hayley Matthews dictated the chase of 144. The winning captain was majestic in a signature knock, smashing 82 unbeaten runs from 44 deliveries, seeing the Caribbean side to victory at 104-2. Matthews cleared the ropes 3 times while carving 11 boundaries as West Indies raced home with 51 deliveries to spare. Deandra Dotton 3 and Kiana Joseph 6 both fell cheaply to Abba Cannon 2 for 16 with winnings 35-2 in a 6th over before Stefani Taylor 10 on out joined Matthews and the pair shared it in a 37 ball 69 run unbroken stand to seal the win. Sharing a new ball with Janelle Henry, Zeta James 2 for 10, earlier counted for openers Alana Dalzell 10-0 and Amy Hunter for 11 to quickly restrict the Irish to 19 for 2 in the 4th over. Jazara Claxton then removed Rebecca Stokel for 7 to begin the 5th. With the score 28 for 3, as Ireland avoided footer casualties to finish the power play with 46 runs on the board. Ola Pendergast and Leah Paul set about the reveal, sharing in a 38 ball 44 run off wicket partnership. They would, however, fall in consecutive overs in a phase where Ireland lost 4 wickets in 4 overs. Paul first fell to Afi Fletcher for 21. Before Matthews removed Prendergast for 25. Claxton 2 for 9 completed a return catch to dismiss Lewis Little for 6, while Karishma Ramharak had Cannon caught for for an identical score. With the opponents 88 for 7 in the 40th over, Matthew stood to Joseph and Taylor as an 8th and 9th bowler option, while Taylor had a catch put down in the solitary over. Joseph produced a triple strike in a second to wrap up the island inning at 103.

0: 254 and the Super Mini Stadium. To date, four teams have qualified for the quarterfinal round, that being South Castries, who defeated Central Castries 2-0, Rosalie, who triumphed 15-0 over Labrie, Vifor South edging out Monreport 3-2, and Denry, who defeated Vifor North also with a scoreline of 3-2. Following the completion of the preliminary round and the round of 16 to date, the leading goal scorers are Riquelme Lionel, Mikel Castang, and Dovash Edward of Grosley with 3 goals each. Additionally, there are 5 players with 2 goals, namely Andreas Chowry of Bonrepos, Janil Jabatiste of Deriso, Born Innocent Denry, and Anitas Edward and Thierry Morel of Grosley. Meanwhile, the competition resumes with 4 matches this weekend. Today, Friday, the 29th of May, at the Philip Master Grounds in VFR, Leclerc will come up against Miku at 7 p.m., who qualified for the round of 16 by defeating Marsha 2-0. Then at 9 p.m., Chozelle, they play Mabuya Valley. The action continues on Sunday, 31st of May, at the Sufra Mini Stadium with Roseau, who qualified for the round of 16 by defeating Babono by a scoreline of 2-0, taking on Canaries. Bringing the curtains down on the round of 16 is the clash between Anslery and Soufre at 9 p.m. The winners of the weekend matches will complete the quarterfinal pool.
1: Stay with football. One game was played in the Babylon Football League, Honorable John Paul SFL Cup, on Wednesday 27 May at the Foursaw playing field before an appreciated crowd. In that lone encounter, New Generation defeated Woodley Springdale with a hat trick from Gajo Edward in the 73rd and 51st minute. Credit to the Boshi's custodian, who pulled off some fine saves during the match. The competition continues this weekend at the same venue.
0: St. Mary's College, they successfully defended their school's under 16 basketball crown, warding off the Castries Comprehensive Secondary School 46-24 at the Bosaju Indoor Facility yesterday, Thursday, the 28th of May. The quarter scores were 12-9, 28-12, 36-18, and a final of 46-24. They were led to victory by Finals MVP Dylan McGlaw, who scored 26 points, nabbed 14 rebounds, 4 steals, 3 assists, and 4 blocked shots. He was assisted by Constantine Alexander with 12 rebounds, 4 blocks, 4 steals, and Ernell Mason with 4 points and 4 rebounds. For Castries Comprehensive, David Chandler scored 17 points, grabbed 13 rebounds, 7 steals, and 7 blocked shots. The third place playoff was closely contested, with Antipo Secondary edging out Leon Hess Comprehensive by a scoreline of 29-26. The quarter scores were 7-4, 16-11, 21-17, and a final of 29-26. Leading the way for the Antipode Secondary were Kobe Francis, 9 points, 8 rebounds, 5 steals. Azaria Leo with 8 points, 3 rebounds, 4 steals. And Jaden Gregg with 6 points, 15 rebounds, and 4 steals. For Leon Hess, Cameron Good, he scored 7 points, grabbed 3 rebounds and 8 steals. Thomas Joseph, 6 points, 10 rebounds. Therese Frederick, 6 points, 6 rebounds. The following awards were presented at the end of the competition. The most points went to David Chandler of Castries Comprehensive with 71. The most rebounds went to Jaden Gregg of the Antipode Secondary School with 32. The most steals, David Chandler of CCSS with 22. And the most blocked shots, David Chandler again, CCSS, with 7. The MVP of the finals was Dylan McGlaw of SMC, who scored 26 points, 14 rebounds, 4 steals, 3 assists, and 4 blocked shots. So the final placements in third place is the Antipode Secondary School, Castries Comprehensive coming up in second, and the back-to-back champions in St. Mary's College in first place.
1: Two other solution fast bowlers, taking the number 2-3, have been selected to attend the Cricket West Indies fast bowling assessment camp in Antigua and Barbuda. The Cricket West Indies fast bowling assessment camp will have a duration of 11 days, running from June the 1st to the 11th, and will be spearheaded by former

0: West Indies Test player and current CWI Space Bowling Consultant Otis Gibson, joining Joshua Sachin Sipal, our fellow St. Lucians, Kenny Clark and Keon Gaston. Clark had a very successful outing in the recently concluded National Lotteries Authority STL T20 Blast, where he was instrumental in his team, the Achilles City Blaster, lifting the coveted trophy. In the finals against Shoulder Craft Masters, he produced a sports pocket 25 from just 15 deliveries, left with 2 fours and 4 sixes. He later returned to snare 4 for 10, which broke the back of the Craft Masters in their unsuccessful run chase. He ended the tournament with the most wickets. A few weeks ago, McKenny returned to the fold of the St. Lucia Kings for the upcoming CPL 2026, following a brief stint with the Trinbago Knight Riders in 2025. Meanwhile, Keon Gaston was a member of the Windward Islands Volcanoes, which participated in the CWI 4-day championship. He came into the competition following a very successful outing in the 2025 domestic season. In the competition, he was used by the Volcanoes as a rotation bowler with limited success. At the conclusion of the tournament, he represented the Morifo Sharks in their final two matches in the just concluded NLA SBL T20 Blast with moderate success. In 2025, Gaston was a member of the St. Lucia Kings who captured the CPL title. He has been retained by the franchise for the 2026 season. Congratulations to all three St. Lucia.
1: Meanwhile, Victor Wembanyama produced an inspired performance as the San Antonio Spurs, they beat defending champions, the Oklahoma City Thunder, 118-91 to set up a decisive Game 7 in the Western Conference Finals. San Antonio coach Mitch Johnson had called on Wembanyama to score more than 20 points after a disappointing showing in Game 5, and the 22-year-old duly delivered. Wembanyama finished with 28 points, 10 rebounds and 3 blocks as the Spurs dominated after taking an early lead to level the series at 3-all. The Frenchman came out of the game with almost 8 minutes remaining in the third quarter, and midway through the Spurs scoring 20 consecutive points. Johnson praised Wembanyama's passion and desire and taking responsibility after his dominant display. Stephon Castle finished with 17 points, 9 assists and 1 turnover. While Dylan Harper, he added 18 points off the bench. Thunder star Shai Gilgeous-Alexander could not replicate his 32-point outing in Game 5 as he finished with 15 points and 4 assists after making only 6 of 18 shots. It was Gilgeous-Alexander's lowest scoring output since he scored 14 in Game 3 of the 2025 Western Conference Finals against the Minnesota Timberwolves. The two-time NBA MVP is shooting just 37.9% from the floor in the series after making 51.4% of his field goal attempts during the first two rounds of this year's postseason. Whoever wins Game 7 in Oklahoma City on a Saturday will face the New York Knicks in the NBA Finals.
0: And now for the Vibe Radio Battle Sports News Weekend Happening. The St. Lucia Football Association Inc. Primary School Boys Under 12 scheduled for Saturday the 30th of May at the Technical Center in Grenadier Denry. Mavia Valley plays Rosso Valley at 10 a.m. while at the same time Miku plays Ansari. Marshall will play Denry at 11:30 a.m. The SLFA Girls Under 15 Talent Scout scheduled for Saturday the 30th of May at the Grandier Playing Field for the Northern Zone that will take place between the hours of 10 to 12 noon. Then at 4 at later in the afternoon at the Canaries Playing Field, we'll see participants from the Western Zone between the hours of 2 to 4 p.m. It continues on Sunday 31st May with the Eastern Zone 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participate. Conservative Football Association Inc. is Relief Voice Under 40 competition scheduled for Sunday, 31st May, at the Technical Center in Grandier Henry, Library Place, Mahwia Valley at 10 a.m. and Beaufort South Place, Soufre at 12 noon. 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National Basketball KFC League scheduled for the postage to indoor facility. Tonight, Friday 29th May, DCA versus Montreal Blazers at 6:30 p.m. to be followed at 8:30 p.m. by Cox Jets come up against South Basketball. Continue on Saturday, 30th May, with Fire the Fitness come up against Cox Jets at 6 p.m. and the Marquee Clash featuring Montreal Blazers coming up against defending champion Soufre Kings at 8 p.m. The Babono Football League Honorable John Paul Estevan Cup scheduled for the Fawcett Playing Field Saturday the 30th of May in the first of a doubleheader. Borderline Rebels play Dominators at 6 p.m. to be followed by Kako coming up against New Generation at 8 p.m. Then on Sunday, the 31st May, Garang FC plays Jet Nebara at 6 p.m. while Bougies United All-Star will come up against Police at 8 p.m. Well, this is where we have come to the end of this morning's Sports News. United is back here.
1: All right, thank you very much for that, Mitchell. As you've indicated, we've come to the end of the Vibe Sports News for this morning. 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
2: 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Sue Freer, look out. On Sunday, May 31st, the Black Heart Fever is coming your way as we light up the Sue Freer Mini Stadium with the West Coast Showdown. 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And from 9 p.m., home crowd favorites Sue Freer go head-to-head with Anse LeRae. 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

0: It's now 28 minutes moving up to the hour of 8 a.m. and we're into the banter brought to you with the compliments of Let's Bet Sports, brought to you by Solution National Lotteries, changing lives, 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The number is 725-2455. Of course, if you're outside of St. Lucia, 758 is the area code. 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That's S-A-I-N-T-L-U-C-I-A dailypost.com. And of course, don't keep the news to yourself. Share with your friends and family. Speaking of friends and family, fans have more friends. So with Heineken, every time you crack open an ice-cold Heineken beer bottle, you get a chance to win big. That's up until tomorrow, eh? All right? After tomorrow, you're just winning a cold Heineken. Right? Two lucky winners have already booked their flight to the UEFA Champions League finals in Budapest, Hungary. That's between Arsenal and PSG, and that's going to be happening tomorrow. They should have taken flight already. If not leaving today, I would suspect they probably take flight already. All right, so they're probably on their way, en route to Budapest. And they are Mr. Peter Jones of Castries and Mr. Zacharias Jules of VFO. So congratulations to them. So since you are none of them, you still have an opportunity to win a television and sofa combo from Quartz. Right, you have a chance to win a PS5 as well. Just get yourself down to the Super Mini Stadium tomorrow, right? There are still other prizes like Heineken merch, Heineken six packs, grocery vouchers, and fuel vouchers to be won. 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If you want to network your home office, they're your guys. You want to purchase a laptop, a desktop, a printer, etc., they're your guys too. Or if you just want to purchased something nice and techy, you probably want a Wi-Fi expander. That's very neat, very useful. Check them out as well, all right? It'll expand your signal. So when you go in your room, your signal will go drop. You know them kind of thing. If you go outside in the yard, your signal will go drop. You know, very useful, right? They're located at the American Drywall Building in Vidbutai, Castries, right? So check out our friends over at the computer store. All right, this evening, the action continues down at the Philip Marsalek grounds in VA4. It's match day 4 of the 2026 Black Heart SLFA Under-20 Knockout Footballer Tournament. And tonight's fixtures will feature Leclerc versus Miku in the first encounter at 7 p.m. That's going to be followed by Choiseul versus Mabuya Valley. Mabuya Valley. At 9 p.m. Then the action moves to Sunday over at the Soufre Mini Stadium. So tonight it's the Philip Marsalek grounds. Sunday is the Soufre Mini Stadium for match day 5. And that's going to wrap up the round of 16 ties. Canaries, they take on Roseau Valley from 7 p.m. That's going to be followed by Soufre. Home team Soufre. All right, they come up against Anse Lorena West Coast Derby. That's down for 9 p.m., all right? But we'll be talking a lot more about that in just a second. Of course, the Black Heart SLFA Under-20 Knockout Football Tournament, where future legends rise, all right? And let me just give you a quick update with our friends over at Let's Bet Sports, all right? If you go on there right now, you will see that they've updated the site, all right? If you have the app on your phone, you can just check it out. If you've not been on there recently, just during this week, there were some updates done to the site. So it's more user-friendly. There's a lot more clarity on there as well. So check it out. I know a lot of you guys are going to probably put a tenner down on tomorrow's fixtures between Arsenal and PSG. So check out the newly reminted app or website of Let's Bet Sports, all right? If it's your birthday today, let me just say a very happy birthday to you. I do hope that you have a very wonderful and a blessed day today. Two people I know celebrating today. Let me say good morning and birthday greetings going out to Mrs. Odinga Jason the Charles. She's celebrating today. OD, good morning to you. And a big birthday shout out going out to you. I hope you have a smashing day today. I've not seen you in person for a little bit, but I see you on Facebook all the time, all right? So I know you could. All right. Funny enough, the person that is also celebrating today is the same age as you, right? And he's going to be having a very happy birthday because I think he just orchestrated the best ever season. That's my opinion, eh? Okay? Don't come for me. All right. I think he just orchestrated the best ever season on the books in the NLA SPL, all right? That's the CEO of the SPL, Mr. Hassan Eriste. He's celebrating today. Hassan, good morning to you, my brother. And birthday shout out going out to you. I hope you have an absolutely smashing day today, particularly if you all have endless drinks left over from SPL. You will have a happy, happy birthday. Anyway, anybody else celebrating, happy birthday to you. I hope you have a fantastic day today. Michael Midget Pierre, Ula.
1: Yes, Eli Mwela. I just want to join you in wishing Mr. Eriste a very happy and productive day. I know that you enjoyed following a very successful NLA SBL T20 Blast this year, one of the best, in my opinion, today. So take a bow, my brother. I also want to send advance birthday greetings to football coach Mr. St. Rose, Felix St. Rose, who will be celebrating tomorrow. Likewise, my very good friend, Eldred Chalky Springer, will also be celebrating tomorrow. Have a wonderful day, people.
0: All right, thanks for that, Midget. So we have guests, but before we go to our guests, I want to drop a quick note. Last evening at the VG Multipurpose Sports Complex, there was a candlelight vigil celebrating the life of Darian Roberts, who was tragically killed. It's about a week ago now. and was very well attended. A great show of solidarity within the sporting fraternity. I mean, we've reported here the number of sporting disciplines that Darien would have crossed: volleyball, you know, netball, tennis, track, and it showed. It showed his value as an individual. The meaning he had to the sporting fraternity showed. Right, there were even officials there from the Ministry of Youth Development and Sports, including the minister himself, Honorable Kenson Kazume. So I think that show of solidarity was very well received and well appreciated. And further to that, there have been reports circulating that yesterday as well, the alleged attacker has been apprehended by the police. Right? I'm saying alleged because I don't think any charges have been preferred. But the reports that are coming out and the information that is reaching my ears suggests to me that pretty soon the police, you may announce that charges will be preferred against the individual. So for those of us within the sports fraternity that, you know, are grieving that tragic circumstance, I think, you know, that may just go some way in helping to bring a little bit of closure for some of us, because a lot of people can't understand, like, Issy, like, just so, like, Darien, like, Real Dread, you know. So hopefully the justice system moves swiftly and we can, you know, like I said, get a little bit of closure on what happened. But just wanted to update you guys on that. So the want to say thanks to the sporting fraternity for showing up, you know, yesterday in solidarity and, you know, showing, expressing condolences and celebrating the life of Mr. Darien Roberts. All right, so yeah, all right,
1: fancy life for that update, really appreciate
0: yeah. All right, guys, you know what time it is, you all know what time it is, all right, it's a football Friday. Right, I haven't said that for a little
1: while. Time, Eli, you say it's so free.
0: Alright, we have two gentlemen here. They are not guests. Alright, that is family. That is family. Y'all know very well. Right. Hopefully everything goes well there because they are currently down in V4, making sure that everything is all prim and proper for the fixtures later this evening. I'm talking about none other than the CEO of Blackheart Productions himself, Mr. David Shakes Christopher, and of course the PRO of Blackheart as well, Mr. Shannon Shatta-Labon. Good morning, gentlemen. Can you guys hear me? Try again, Shannon. Let's hear if we can hear you again. It's a little choppy there with the reception. Let's see if we can hear you again. Just speak again, please.
1: Shakes, good morning. Can you hear us?
0: Yeah, we're having a little difficulty there with the reception. Yeah, Shakes, can you hear us? Shannon has tried speaking, but a little difficulty there in the reception. It's a little choppy. Yeah, we're not hearing you, Shannon. You're sounding like Dr. Robotnik. And, we're not hearing you. See if we can get Shakes on. Let's see if we can hear Shakes.
2: Eli, you hear me loud and clear? Good morning.
0: I hear you loud and clear, Shakes.
2: Okay, all right. Man, Shannon, what's wrong with your phone, Shannon?
0: I hope Shannon's phone must be taking some punches.
3: Nice to be on the GP as well, and to the Vibe family.
0: Morning, my brother. Good to hear your voice, guys. I'd say your phone takes some punches and bunches during the time you went to Brazil. morning, gentlemen, and of course, welcome to the program. Like I said, you guys are not guests. You guys are family, and I know you guys are down there in VA4 making sure that all is well for the doubleheader that's going to be coming up at the Philip Masler grounds later in the newly minted Blackheart SLFA under 20 knockout football competition. How's the air down there?
3: Man, Eli, this is getting real superific, man. This is getting real superific. We're getting things together nicely. We're going to redress the venue because, you know, we had stopped for a week so we can give Alvin some support and the Masters. Masters, the Veterans Masters. So we resume study. And as I said before, we're just getting things back together. Last evening, we were down in Soufre doing some inspection also, taking a look at the preparation for the watch party. And just after the watch party, we have some athletics and then our games. So we were just doing some groundwork. But all in all, this evening, going to be epic, man. We have that matchup. We can see Mikud, who's just coming off of a nice qualification victory. We'll be squaring up this evening. We can see the champion, Lacleary. They will be on show. We'll see Mabuya. They will be on show. We'll see Chozel. They will be on show. So things is getting eaten up real nicely. Down in the south, we have some special promotion at Trends, Boutique. And we have off-price ticket, $10 all day until game time. So we just encouraging persons to come out and enjoy the new wave of football in St. Lucia, Blackheart, SLFA.
0: W20. Right, so is it you said half price tickets at $10 whole day, so at the gate it's a $20 entrance, am I assuming?
3: $15 at the gate, but they are going in the ad, and the ad it's at say $20, so we're doing $10 all day and $15 at the gate.
0: Alright, so you're still getting a discount at the gate, yeah?
3: Yeah, man.
0: Yeah, Lacleary would be coming off a defeat in the Northern Zone under 20 competition against a very rampant Groseley team. I think they lost 1-0 in that final at the Marshall Grounds. So Lacleary will be very buoyed by their performance, you know, in that tournament leading up to the Blackheart, and they would be looking to see what they could do against a Miku outfit, like you said, that also will be confident because they just came through the qualifying round to get there. What's the sensation that you get on the ground in terms of that encounter and, of course, the Chozel versus Mabuya Valley as well?
3: Well, I'm glad you raised that because the coach is not saying that. Coach Zane is not saying that. Coach Zane is saying he's walking right through. And there ain't no matchup for him. So Zane is confident that his team were missing players against Groseley, but Groseley was missing players against him also when they beat Groseley. The banter is preliminaries can go all the way because we saw a team a couple years ago, if you can remember, in the Blackheart, came through the qualification and went straight to the top. It's interesting. It can go anywhere. I know Lacleary is pumped and ready to go. Mikud have their posse coming after them with them. They are pumped and ready to go. I haven't saw Sozel really fully as yet, but I know that Mabuya is there and they're looking to make a stake on this one. So it's action galore this evening.
1: Morning, Shakes.
3: Morning, Bridget.
1: Yeah. Yesterday, I had the opportunity to take in the preparation by the Lockery team, and they looked pretty solid to me, and they would like to make amends, having been defeated by Kuznet in the finals of the Northern Zone. But with Miku having to go through the qualifying round and make their way with a 2-0 victory in that counter over Marshall, would you think on the surface that they would be better prepared having been actively playing in the preliminary round of the competition in opposition to a team that is just entering?
3: Is it interesting, Mick, that you brought to the fore, Michael, because Miku definitely have the momentum. They are confident, but you can't take it away from Lockley as well. Lockley are the defending champions of Black Hearts, and they're confident. So it's true that they are on the rebound from a 1-0 defeat to Grosjean, a 1-0 defeat to Grosjean, but you expect them to bounce back solidly. We had some rain over the last week, so I can tell you from the inspection yesterday, the surface at Philip Marsler Ground is a lot more improved. You see that green throughout the playing surface, so that makes for good quality football. We expect the ball to move. We expect the players to look good, and we expect some fast-paced football. So that's a matchup we expect. I can tell clearly that Miku, they're coming out with their crowd tonight. So if you're in the north, you want to back that exciting Lockley team and make the journey to Beaufort to support them as well. So that's going to be a big, big matchup, Michael.
0: Yeah, let me add to that what you just said there, Shannon, because if my memory serves me correctly, Miku also faced a little bit of adversity in their preliminary fixture as well. I think they were leading 2-0. That game ended up 2-2, and then that they scored a last-minute winner. So they've also had an opportunity to, face some adversity so far in the competition. So when you speak about, them being battle-tested, they're probably more recently battle-tested than Lockley team, right? But outside of that, though, I want to bring something to the fore that I don't think a lot of people are talking about. You guys here in the 20 competition, you guys thinking there's a bunch of little youths that come and play. Most of these guys that are participating in this under 20 competition, most of them have already featured in the first two editions of the Semi-Pro Football League. I was having this conversation with Sheikhs last evening, and I was saying to him that I would probably guesstimate somewhere in the region of about 30-40% of the players in the semi-pro senior competition fall within that under 20 category. So we've actually seen quite a few of them feature in the semi-pro. So these are not just a bunch of youngsters that, trying to find a pathway. Some of these guys have a lot of big game experience. You have national players in the four. When I say national, from different age group levels all the way up to senior. I think Grosjean has the likes of Raquel Milanel, who's played for the senior team already. Siobhan Byron, who has played for the senior national team as well. Thierry Morel. These are senior national players that are still at the under 20 level. So people that are out there with this notion, it's just a youth competition or what have you, that's a high level football tournament that we're speaking about.
3: Absolutely, because when you look at what's happening on the field in all of these teams, look at Roseau, look at South Castries, you mentioned them, look at Grosjean, Maguire Valley and Miku. Look at these teams. Even Deriso, who had a tough defeat last weekend. These players are of high quality. If we do the right thing with these players are whom we'll see on the big screen, the next Titus Titi Elva, the next Il Bologna. They could even get bigger and have more international acclaim, because these kids, they have the energy,
4: they can run faster, they can run longer, and they have good skill as well. So they are no bois. This is not bois football. This is the future of St. Lucia football. It's a big investment now, and you're absolutely right. These kids are ready. And for years, they have asked for the opportunity. They just wanted the opportunity, and now they have it. I expect to see good things from them, even past the 90 minutes of play.
3: Just to add to that, as I mentioned before, this is the feeder for the semi-pro. This is where the semi-pro going to shine by getting players coming out of the 20, on the 20 program. This is where the clubs going to scout players. This is where the Caribbean going to find players to move around the Guyana and the Antigua and the Jamaica. This is where the national team going to look for national players in this under 20. People don't understand what's going on, but this is a very technical and a strategic move to go on a 20 so we can feed. This is the future of St. Lucia football. And as the ad said, this is where legend will be born in the under 20. So we want to encourage players to come out and see the quality of football in St. Lucia because, as Shannon just mentioned, these young players were not getting the chance to showcase themselves because the senior ones were taking most of the slots and most time these young guys is on the bench. But now these guys have the grounds, they have the feel of play that they can showcase themselves. They have the opportunity that they could stay off the blocks because they know they're going to get a chance to play. So they're going to go on train. This is an opportunity to keep them away from crime and violence by using this as an opportunity and seeing what the government is doing right now with football in St. Lucia. We just launched the semi-pro, and it's the right timing for these guys to peak and get form. So those persons who will be going into the semi-pro teams, they will come in into that competition well-oiled machine and ready to go. So top-level football will be played, with especially these young players who are going to be going back to the various district teams for the semi-pro.
1: Shannon, based on what you have said and also what Sheikh has just reiterated and what Eli earlier pointed out to, would you say that the SLSA Zonal Under 20 competition was served as a litmus test for the Blackheart SLFA Under 20 competition?
4: Absolutely a litmus test, a pilot project, and it's part of a broader strategy from the St. Lucia Football Association under the presidency of Lyndon Cooper. So it's not doing anything anyhow. There's a complete strategy. So you saw the zonal competition, you see the blackout, and there has already been that announcement for January 2027 where you'll have that national U20 tournament. All and feed into the vision of unlocking that future generation of national footballers and international stars. So there's a strategy, and definitely we want to salute and thank the SLFA and its president and general secretary, Mr. Vestas Augustine, and all the technical team, Michael, yourself as well, who have given tremendous support. This is part of a broader vision to put St. Lucia football where it truly deserves to be.
1: It will be very interesting following the run of matters this coming weekend, though we have not touched on Sufi yet, but I'm just jumping the gun. It will be very interesting following the completion of the round of 16 as we go into the quarterfinals, how it will going to match up. The reason why I'm saying this is because when I look at teams like South Castries, who did not fare too well in the Western Zone, and they have started pretty well. It gives me the impression that we are in for a very interesting quarterfinal matchups.
3: Very, very, very, very interesting. Because when you look at it, we already have four teams waiting for the other four. We have Beaufort South is there already. We have Beaufort South is there waiting already. We also have Bruce Lee is waiting there already. We have Denry waiting there already. And we have South Castries already waiting
4: on that side over there already. When you look on the other side over there, we have big matchup this evening. Who could come through? Maybe Lakleri Mikud gonna come through for join that crew. We also have Mabuya and Sozel. One of them gonna come through to join. And then when we get down to Sufri, the West Coast Rangatans, this is gonna be real action down there, because the football down in the West Coast, they're eager to see who's gonna come through. We have Canaries and Rosu. One of them gonna come through. And then you have the big boys down in Sufri will be coming up against Anseleray, which is not a walkover. One of them gonna come through. So then we have the second round with some tough games coming on for the next round, moving into the semifinals and finals up in the north. So we're gonna separate in the men from the boys, and then we move it into real action and high top level football.
5: Can you give me a little more insight, Michael, on the projected quarterfinal bracket, what you can expect from the Elite Eight? Already confirmed, Grosjean from a 15-0 victory over Labrie, they will play Denry in their quarterfinal one. And South Castries will play Beaufort South in quarterfinal two. Quarterfinal three will see the winner of the Choiselle Mabuya game playing versus the winner of the Lakleri Miku game. And in quarterfinal four, the winner of the Canaries Roseau game will play the winner of the Sufre Anseleray game. So when you look at that bracket and the projection for the Elite Eight, exciting football.
0: Yeah, let me jump to the platform. It's 4 minutes after eight, so we need to start wrapping up here. Somebody says, I'm hearing Shakes talk football, but I'm still hearing punches in bunches. That's the same one. That's him not there. Right? Right. And somebody's reminding us of the fixtures in the National Basketball League, which we already carried that to the back end of the news. Somebody says, morning Eli and all the best to Shakes and the team for rolling out yet another edition of the Black Heart brand. I'll tell you something, just as we're wrapping up, Shakes, you made mention that a lot of these youngsters, you know, are probably part of semi-pro teams, but they're on the bench, they don't get to play as much, etc. I don't agree with you. You know, a lot of these players are prominent players on their semi-pro teams that start the majority, if not all of the games. And I can tell you, just from looking at the teams, your guys made mention of South Castries' entire semi-pro team is almost an under-20 team, you know. Them fellas probably have 6-7 players from the 30 players that are over 20 years old, right? So, you know, we've been following them pretty closely. Teams like Mabuya Valley, they have young Okuli, who started pretty much every single game for Mabuya Valley as their number 10, dictating the play. And we saw how well Mabuya Valley did in the semi-pro. They were among the league leaders, you know, for the vast majority of the competition. Roseau, same thing, right? Canaries, you have the Longvilles, Jaden and I forget the other one's name, the center back, right? In Anseleray, you have a couple of them as well there that start for their teams right through, you know. So this is good. This is a very high level competition that we're witnessing here with the Black Heart SLFA under 20 knockout football competition. Right, let me just jump to the platform again quickly, and then I'll let you guys wrap up. Someone says, will the games be filmed? And if not, why not? I think Shakes already indicated on a previous program that from the quarterfinals, they're going to be streaming. My memory serves me correctly, Shakes?
4: Yes, definitely right. But Eli, just a correction, it's not the players them who's playing on the team on the bench. Those who have not played for the semi-pro team, they would not get a chance. So this is a platform for them to come in and join the peers who are already on the team. So you're correct.
0: Yeah. Somebody's there. Big up, Eli. Big up, Shakes. Jagged, morning to you, my brother. Right, hope everything is well with you, my brother. Somebody says, yes, Shakes, the grass is green. Likewise, the grass behind the grass. V4 South all the way.
5: Eli, don't do that.
3: Don't go there, Eli.
0: Listen, I see exactly where the contributor is going, you know. V4 South are the green monsters. That is where you're going. The grass green. Everywhere green. The grass behind the grass is green. It's V4 South, right? Someone says congratulations to SMC Under 15 Basketball Champions. Yeah, congratulations going out to them. We did cover that in the newscast. Guys, quickly, just 30 seconds, wrap up. We got to get out of here.
4: Yeah, just to say thank you to V4. They've been amazing hosts, and we expect them to come out. Let's bring a closure to the V4 chapter of Black Art 2026. Thank you to the Honorable Danny Butcher for all of his support, and to the V4 people for their support, Dan Chorus, and all the communities who've been there with us. We switch over to Soufre on Sunday evening, Sunday the 31st, and we want to call out the Soufre. We know it's not a loud call because they've already been alerted that their team will be in action. And Soufre, they're energized from what we've seen last evening. The youngsters, they are raring to go following that training session at the mini stadium in Soufre last night. So all in all, we in for an exciting finish to the round of 16. And as we look forward to the quarterfinals and the semifinals, we really must say thank you to all of our corporate partners, Vibe Radio and the banter leads the pack always with your amazing support. And we must say thank you to Jade Mountain, the family of Jade Mountain, Yasha, who continues to support and who continues to build on the legacy of the Cheboskoy family. 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Cuthbert Didier and all the amazing partners who continue to back us, the National Lotteries Authority, the Ministry of Youth Development and Sports, and in particular, the Staff of Youth Development and Sports. Eli, we thank you for your time this morning. Ninja Diga as well, thank you always for supporting us and for giving us this platform.
3: Shalom Sereto, also, I want to thank you guys again. 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
1: So you're looking for
0: the image? Oh, okay, there you go. Hey, Miji Jan Zikas.
1: As Eli said, thank you very much. We ran out of time, but let me just say big matchup between Roseau and Canaries in the Western Zone Finals. Roseau edged on Canaries on penalty. So this one will be a very interesting game, guys. Yeah?
0: All right, guys. We gotta go. It's 10 minutes after the hour of 8. That's our program for this morning. That's our program for this week. You guys can join us on Monday morning, 7 a.m., where we kick off once again with the Vibe Sports News, followed by...

0: 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That's Breakfast Fete, right? 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
1: If you don't have the why, the grass is green on the other side behind the grass. 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
0: We have missed a bold prediction. 2-1 to Arsenal. I out.
3: St. Lucia is the event you've been waiting for. On Saturday, May 30th, Heineken presents the 2026 UEFA Champions League Finals viewing party. 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
2: Insane. Your love got me feeling insane. Oh, let me take a rock. Let me take a
3: back. What's that one for you? What's that one for?
2: What I do? Not me that I say that. I just sing.
3: But that's what you just said.
2: I sing it this song. The love. Is love. Is love. Baila, mambo. What you say, bro?
3: I day, bro.
2: Everything is everything.
3: Until it's nothing.
2: All right. You see how you're on point? You're on point. Yeah, you're on point there. Bro.
3: So why are you singing that song this morning,
2: Brady? I know, Gasta, that song just there. And that, it nice. It's a nice little CD.
3: That's a top track.
2: That's a big tune. And he sampled it off Edwin Yearwood. Insane. Mm. Yeah, that is a big tune. I like it. I care. Who don't like it?
3: I know why you like it.
2: Yeah, why you like it? Why you think
3: I know why you like it.
2: That I'm my age, you
3: know. No, that I am under the age.
2: All right, that's what I say.
3: I know why you like it. Why? I know why you like it.
2: Who do me that?
3: Because breakfast fed starting just.
2: Or sauce. Let me tell you something.
3: That's why you like it.
2: Yes,
3: probably, if I know you well, you probably say, boy, I go set up the camera there when Cidil come in the jacket.
2: Bro, I have seen so much
3: there in the backdrop. That could be in the backdrop. There, okay, Kamal put the little X there.
2: All right. I'm hitting the nail on the head there because all yesterday, all this morning, if you see us right now, I tell you my everything. Because you see us move that there, put that there, carry that over there, put that there. Yo, let me tell you something. As soon as breakfast was finished, I'm taking a vacation. 5 weeks. And not going back.
3: You hear why you're singing insane? Because that's what he thinks breakfast fed will be.
2: Yeah, it's going to be that. It's going to be we move thing there, uting there, set up there, hemia. Because we have enough lights there. I want lights there. I want that there. Now you know me already. When did you call me?
3: Massa.
2: I'm just telling people, anybody that will get with me, I have to be mad too. All right? Because I seen things in my head and I have to make it real. All right? So you have to be there.
3: That's the insane laugh, folks.
2: And I want to tell you all. I want to tell you all. Venus, Rastaman, Cherry, and his crew. All right, they're the ones who are gonna be doing what they do in the do. You know, that we're going to be taking care of Venus and Davis, and we had a really nice challenge game to, you know, check out the vibe, check out the spot, so that he can set it up for breakfast fed. So yeah, we sponsored by Venus and the crew. All right.
3: You had to interview Venus, you know, because you know,
2: I will interview him. Yeah, you think he's probably just saying that?
3: He probably anywhere. Somebody probably has to communicate it to him. But you know, I think if Venus drop a track, that goes score. Just his whole vibe, his whole personality, his whole energy. He might need to learn how to sing.
2: He might need to learn how to sing. All right. Having locks doesn't mean you can sing. We know that. Eli can testify that. Having locks doesn't mean you can sing. Venus are very talented, but we don't know if he can sing. But chances are, let me tell you, if I can do it and Ezra can do it, Venus can do it.
3: Yeah, I'm telling you, his personality screams power.
2: Power. We go give him a power soca. You know, that kind of thing. So, but the thing about it is, though, they're the ones decorating for Breakfast Fest this year. So,
3: So there's decorum in the decor.
2: Say it again,
3: There's decorum in the decor.
2: Why? Decorum in the decor. Yeah, so look out for that. You know, we got to... So this is going to be real nice. Yeah, man. So we're getting set to do real thing. People like Marcy Holmes. Yeah, they're in there with us. Yeah, Computer Store. They're in there with us. Yeah. Don't worry, we're giving it all the rest. Yeah, all the rest coming up, the logos and everything coming up. So, yeah.
3: Shout out CPMC, though.
2: Yeah, Bodji, Carnival Management and Planning Committee. We in there. What's that? I've been accused of a dizzy mouth, so I'm taking a day off. But hear that? I may have a dizzy mouth, but I can do great things. You see the same thing? You see the same thing? But you see the same thing? Anyway, I went to a funeral, bro, on Monday. I love this boy. I have two calls to me. It remind me. In fact, let me just send a message to you. So that, because I know if I tell you remind me, chances are you might forget. you might forget. You have that. All right, we covered. Yeah, I was saying, the thing about it is I went to a funeral Monday. I just put that for you to remind me of what to do, Gaza.
3: Oh. You tell me that, I didn't forget you tell me that.
2: Yeah, well, let's see. So I end up going there to I had to MC the celebration of the life of Sergeant Joseph. All right, I had to go there, so as the MC at the funeral, believe it or not. And the guy doing the eulogy. Zipal Cyrus wanted.
3: Cyrus did it?
2: Yes. And he comes on and hey, what you tell me? Which one do I call you? Pring or Ting Ting? I just die. That one is a proper. You feel weird, Papi Show. That one is a proper Papi Show. What? Jabat is a problem. Look, Bob come and say, mate, I have no behavior. Mate, you see, they have no behavior about you. Jabat have zero behavior, guys. Mate, sell. You think we probably show that one more probably show, guys. That one come and do the man eulogy, Eli. Guys, I sell jump. Mate, say things. Guys, if you see I die and Jabat have to do my eulogy, I get in by saying, hey, I'm not playing again. Yes.
3: I don't die.
2: I'm not playing again. Yeah. I alive. By unalive, sir, I'm alive. Yeah. I stop it, Davan. Mate put out every finger, sir. I self. I sell digging horrors. Dan just put it out there. Dan say things so much. I've seen one, two family members looking on the side like, hmm.
3: You say that then, bro. You say that then, bro. You know that flashing my head there? I don't know if you've seen the clip of Junior Parliament and...
2: Gaston! And the woman say, what the fries? I self jump, God, and I see the woman's face, and then the woman say that. I say, Podge.
3: That is the impression I, based on what you described.
2: That's the impression
3: I get of how so many people reacted when he said certain things at the funeral. You know, like, huh? Take off my glasses.
2: Hey, Bob.
3: What?
2: Bob said, at time, I even get afraid. I myself get scared, Gaza. When Dan start pushing out cigarettes, I say, Podge. May forget. You might have to meet the man in heaven, Gaza. Imagine, Gaza.
3: Bob say he thought you'd get stuck.
2: Boy, imagine me to reach up there, Gaza, and Joseph waiting by the gate now as a police and saying, Gaza, hello there. Biology, Gaza, and lock the door, mate. You're outside.
3: Imagine if when he reached by the gate,
2: yeah,
3: he have some complication and just tell Joseph
2: just
3: I there.
2: Tell Joseph I there. You there?
3: Yes,
2: dead.
3: It's Cyrus.
2: Cyrus,
3: Joseph,
2: dead.
3: No, just tell Joseph I there. Not now I booked
2: when
3: that.
2: When they go and check Joseph inside, Joseph, I'm a virgin by the gate. They say, you know you. His name is Cyrus. Which Cyrus? Sipal? Ah, boss. Tell me. We have to go back to my funeral. I like that one, Gaza. Let me tell you, I like that one. Damon came nothing and that kicks it off, Gaza. At one point, the mic falling because the wind take the mic. But, say me, McLa. Cool out, mic.
3: Now, that's him, eh? If you look at Cyrus's demeanor, you would never think that he has the sense of humor that he
2: never
3: has.
2: Because standing there like a nice serious little gentleman,
3: kind of stoic but he has a sense of humor. I can tell you
2: it's like pring pring ting ting and look ling ling as a ling ling was on stage. Simon's on stage ling ling ling as Bring, bring, ting, ting. Louis Ling Ling now. Ling Ling. We may put that out there, Gaza. But all in all, you know, it was good. It showed
3: a
2: that.
3: Good send off.
2: Yeah, man. It showed that he knew the gentleman he was talking about. And they shared a lot. And it was like, you know, it was like our family. So it's like you and I, and we kicks it off. And boy, Gaza, you and Eli. That man go to that's how it was. You know, somebody who knew his gentleman. So it was a proper send off. Yeah, man.
3: I can tell you, I admire the strength of people that can come up and do a eulogy for somebody that they were close to.
2: Yes. Because I don't have that strength.
3: I don't have that strength, brother. I'm telling y'all, I don't have that strength. I don't have it. You might probably get me to talk at the wake or something like that.
2: Yeah.
3: I don't know. In that moment, eulogies are always very deep and touching and sensitive for me.
2: Yeah.
3: I mean, I look, Roger Inglis had just passed. When his children came up to do the eulogize him, Gaza,
2: thank you.
3: They didn't have enough tissue.
2: Yeah, you know this, you're so right. I wasn't even that close to my father, and I was charged with that responsibility. At his funeral, you were there.
3: Yeah, man.
2: Yeah, to do the eulogy, and I kind of choked up, you know, a bit at some point because, you know, no matter what, it's like, it's like, what? This is
3: for the person reading the eulogy. It is almost for me. It looks like at that point in time, you actually come to terms with what happened.
2: Yeah. You know, I'm not going to see this person again.
3: Yeah.
2: You know, this person is really not coming back. You know, I'm remembering those things. It is because he's gone, you know. So for me, it's like, whoa, you know. Mm-hmm. So I honestly, seriously dread those times. And that's why a lot of the time when people when people lose a relative, a close person, close friend and whatnot, I never really know what to say. Somebody, I have a solution for you. I connect my mana plaster with tooth bobo. But I never really know what to say to them.
3: Right, the same way.
2: Yeah, I never really know what to say. I'm always at a loss for words when somebody loses a loved one. Yeah,
3: that's what it is.
2: Yeah,
3: I am the worst person in that sort of scenario.
2: I'm telling you. Now,
3: it's not, and not that I don't feel, you know, it's just that, yeah, you know, I don't know what to say.
2: I just don't know what to say because I cannot tell you. I know how you feel. I just don't. I can imagine.
3: Not just that, bro. Yeah. Everybody different in them circumstances, and you don't know who might get offended. Something that you might think might be a nice, genuine, like, comforting thing might get. They might take offense.
2: For example, the Sergio died. His daughter, who just became all the biker's daughter now. She was always a biker daughter. You know, she started riding behind his bike and then she ended up being a biker girl and stuff. And, you know, and she was so close to her dad. Very, very close. And she was really strong on the day.
3: Mm-hmm.
2: Really, really very strong on the day. So it was, you know, really cool, you know, that, you know, she was able to handle stuff, was talking to her and all of that. So, you know, that went down well. That went down well for that part. But then there was another daughter. There were actually two other daughters who really lost it, you know. And then there was my soldier, Krivan. There was my boy, Krivan, who was like another son, you know, to me. That's Kiki's best friend.
3: Yeah, no.
2: Well, of course, yes. What nonsense are you telling you? The men are, yeah. So, and he, that was his uncle. And he, at some point, he broke down. And, you know, when you really just don't have words and you just hold somebody, you know, held him, you know, tell him, hey, you need to be strong, this and that. And I spoke to him. But then, how do you tell somebody they need to be strong at this point?
3: I just said, I didn't tell people that.
2: Exactly. You know. No. I told him, yeah, let it out. Let it out. But, you know, yeah, be strong. Hold it together. I got you.
3: Yeah.
2: I see that too. That's why I pause when I say my thing, bro. That's why I said, guilty.
3: The below?
2: Yes, guilty. You know, so that's what it was. All right, so yeah. So that was that. So guys, moving forward. So wait, what was that? Hi, officer. Good day, officer. Who said that? Is that Angel BJ who said that? Okay. Good day, officer. I see. Uh-huh. I see your number. Don't worry. I suspect I know what it's for. I suspect I know what it's for, but you got a message right here. You have a whole plan coming up. Send a voice message. I'll play it if that's what it's for. If we're talking carefully, do what you're doing. Eli, this morning I want to address two things. But both of them falling under one umbrella, and that's car rentals.
3: Oh?
2: Yeah, car rentals. Remember, I don't know if we spoke about that a while back, where I said you need, no matter what you do, no matter what license you carry, you need a permit when you're here and you're renting a vehicle, right? You actually need a permit that you can get on DigiGov, or you can go over to Ministry of Communication. Now, the safest and easiest thing to do right now, fastest thing to do right now, is do it online. But for the people here, somebody was complaining and saying that, what nonsense is that? They from, was it Barbados? And they were driving in St. Lucia and the police charged them or not having a permit. They thought that because they're from the Caribbean and the whole, that they would not need a permit. Like it is, when I get to Barbados, I need a permit to drive. Okay? Even though I have my Lucian driver's license, I need a permit to drive. All right?
3: But that's not difficult to get, though. Once you have your license, it's just a procedural thing.
2: Exactly. So what you really need to do is, if you go over to DigiGov to do that, It's a step-by-step thing, and it guides you the entire way. You understand? It guides you right through as to how to do it, what to upload, and all of that. You obviously have to upload a photo of your driver's license, and I think front and back. You understand? Mm-hmm. And that kind of stuff. So you go through the process. It doesn't take long. It's not as extensive. And the waiting time is very minimal. About 3 days at most, if so many, for you to get a response and for you to pay online and just pick it up. And I think I'm not sure, I can be corrected. I think you can actually download, when they send it to you, you can actually print it out. Okay, mm-hmm. Just like, much like the learner's permit right now, if you apply for your learner's permit online, it is sent right there, and you actually just print it. Okay, that's what happens. And so that's what I'm, so don't quarrel. It was a friend, somebody was driving a car, and I said, don't quarrel if the police officer is doing their job. All right, don't quarrel about that. What you should do is learn it and adhere to the law. Okay, because you do need a permit when you're driving in St. Lucia to accompany your driver's license from wherever you are. Okay, so your driver's license just indicate that you're licensed to drive a vehicle and you have the ability to drive in your country or wherever. And our permit now says that you are allowed to drive in St. Lucia on island. You feel me?
3: Mm-hmm.
2: So yeah, I did say I would address that, and I hope I addressed it right. I asked for some advice before I came on here to make it a point. So yes, this is what obtains. And now the next thing, if you are going to rent a vehicle for somebody, whether you be a private company, you have your whatever, be sure that your insurance policy covers that. Okay, whatever you do, and a lot of people, you know, we take a lot of risks and figure in our mind nothing will happen, or if one second, boy, Shema says, except in the case where one has an international driver's license, it needs to be signed at a police station. I wasn't even aware that the international driver's license was to be signed at the police station. I have an international driver's license. Okay? And reality is, I'll be very honest with you all, I don't trust it.
3: You first need to explain to the listeners what an international driver's license is.
2: All right. So, an international driver's license, according to the agreement between St. Lucia and several other states, and that's a worldwide thing. All right, several other states, there's an agreement where if you present that international driver's license, it is going to be acknowledged. So you don't need to go looking for another permit or anything. It's accompanied by your driver's license and the international driver's license. All right, this is the green book they will give you when you go to communications and work. You can also apply for this one online. However, you must go pick it up in person. This is something you don't print. It's a little book, and it has all the rules and regulations and all the countries on there that should honor the that license coming from our country. Are good enough?
3: So how do you acquire it?
2: You, much like you acquire a permit, you go online and you apply for it, and they're going to ask you to upload some documents. When you upload your documents, they pretty much approve it or not, you know, if you don't meet the requirement. But
3: that's through DigiGov?
2: Yes, through DigiGov. Or you can always go on to communications. You know, you can go down to transport and you can make the application right there. Okay, but I like to send people through DigiGov
4: because I mean, it's a little more it's a lot more convenient. It's just like you do your insurance, you have to get your sticker, you upload your stuff, and but the same day you can just go on down there, never even take no big long line. You understand what I'm saying? You still need a permit even if you're from the OECS.
3: Yes, you do.
4: All right, you need a permit. All right, from what I've been told, you need a permit. If anybody else knows better, but from what I've been told by the people in authority, you do. There's this morning, can you receive your St. Lucia driver's license online? You can apply for it, yes, pay for it and all of that, and you will get a date to come pick it up at communications.
3: Speaking
4: of which, I have to renew mine.
3: I got my 3 month notice.
4: Me too.
3: A couple of weeks ago.
4: Mine ends in July.
3: In July?
4: Yeah.
3: So mine are like probably a couple of weeks behind you.
4: Yeah, mine expires in July, on the 27th or thereabout of July. So you understand? So that's what it is. So you can apply for it online. They will ask you obviously to upload whatever you have to upload, and you will get it there. So it says, good morning, would you believe that after applying for an international driver's permit and having it said to me in the US by FedEx, the car rental company didn't even look at it? Exactly. And this is why I said, this is why I tell you, I don't even trust it, because I've driven all over, and everywhere I go, the car rentals, they still give you a driver's permit from the car rental. They really and truly don't even take on the international driver's license that you carry. You know, I'm suspecting if something happens and that's all you have, then probably they'll take a look at it and consider it. Okay, but I have always said, for some reason or the other, it's almost like it means nothing. And there are a number of countries on there, you know, bro. A number of countries that we are supposed to be able to drive in if we're carrying that international driver's license. It's a book, and your passport photo is stuck in that book. And that is one of the reasons why I don't really trust it. Okay, because it's a passport. It's not like a card that you get that you can't duplicate. Your passport photo can kind of just be lifted right there and changed. Mm-hmm. You understand? So that's really and truly why I don't trust the international driver's license. I don't. Okay, I go to anywhere I travel to, and I'm going to get a vehicle, I look for that permit. All right? So, and you can get it for, I think, there's a 30-day, a 60-day, 30-day, 60-day, and something else.
3: And 90.
4: And is it a 90? Yeah, something like that. But there's a 6 months also that I've acquired in Barbados. It's one for 6 months or 3 months, something like that. Yeah, so you have different categories. So, Dudubs, you need to be in the country to pick it up. I think they ask you on the DigiGov platform, just like they ask you for your sticker, apart from you, who is going to pick it up.
3: Mm-hmm.
4: All right, and you have to indicate that on the form, this person is going to be picking it up. They ask you mm-hmm. the relationship and all
3: I
4: that.
3: I think you have to upload their ID,
4: and you have to you may just have to upload that person's ID mm-hmm. that's going to pick it up on your behalf. Mm-hmm. All right, so so whatever you do, keep that in mind. All right, and I was about to say, for those of you the car rentals, your insurance, all right, I know of one or two people that get caught up in that already, where you rent a vehicle because you figure it's comprehensive. With a comprehensive policy, all right, you must read your policy, because even though you're comprehensive, there are certain things that are restricted. Like, for example, some policies, if not all, you have to pay extra to allow somebody with less than 3 years or 5 years experience and younger than 25.
3: Mm-hmm. Somebody that's not considered a qualified driver.
4: So you have to pay. So if something happens, and whoever is driving does not meet the criteria and they're in an accident, the insurance company, they can refuse to honor your claim because you just breached the contract. Likewise, if you have somebody that you rented your vehicle for, even though it states that anybody with that experience and with the permission of the owner can drive the vehicle, if it is brought to the insurance company's attention that the vehicle was actually rented or leased out to somebody and they got into an accident, they do have a right to not honor your claim also, because in there.
3: It says for private use.
4: Exactly.
3: The only thing outside of private use that, and when I say outside of private use, is you using your vehicle, you commuting to your job, you know, you're probably a salesperson, you use your vehicle to drive around or what have you, they'll honor that. But if you directly drawing revenue from the use of the vehicle.
4: Exactly. And the risk, you see, and their rationale makes sense. The risk is greater if you're renting your vehicle to somebody who was not driven down here before or anything like that. The risk is greater. So obviously there will be a fee that will be attached to it if they're allowing you to lease this vehicle out. Mm-hmm. You understand? So this is what you must bear in mind. You guys renting your vehicles and sending it out there, and you figure I have a car rental. You're really and truly operating illegally if your insurance company is not aware of that, and you're putting yourself in danger, and you're putting other people at risk. Because imagine that person that you rented for ends up in an accident. One, the insurance company not taking care of them or your vehicle. Two, the insurance company will not take care of the other party that you got into the collision with, especially, and if you're wrong, you understand? The insurance company will not honor that claim. So, whatever you do, okay, somebody's probably giving us some information. OCS members are exempt from permit. Everyone else needs, you can verify. Okay, so if that is the case, then great, all right? But from what I know, when the car rental, that's what they do. They ask for it. But if it's OCS and they're exempt, then that's brilliant. I appreciate that. That piece of information. All right? Yeah? So that's that. So I just wanted to put that out there because I've seen things happening and the kind of driving. Up till yesterday, I'm coming out from AGAD. Was it yesterday? Day before yesterday. I'm coming out from AGAD, heading toward Union. Heading toward Balata Union. And this guy just drove out of Carrilly onto the road. And bro, if you see that, I literally had to just, it's big slowdown because he came from nowhere. You know you're not seeing in that gap. And he just went onto the road and H plates. And I mean, I didn't even get agitated or anything. I shook my head. I'm saying, look at that. And, you know, went on his way because in his mind he did nothing wrong. I mean, granted, no matter where you're driving, this is a junction. You're coming onto a main road, all right? And so you ought to stop. You ought to stop and make sure it is safe to get out there. But he just did that.
3: Correct.
4: You know, he just did that. So can you imagine somebody rented that vehicle to him and it is not insured for that purpose, and I now coming into contact with that vehicle, what then do you say? Mm-hmm. You feel me? So yeah.
3: Check your WhatsApp, but don't say nothing, huh? But just check your WhatsApp.
4: Okay.
3: Yeah, but don't say nothing. Yeah. While you're checking your WhatsApp, let me just shout out Meg's driving school. Yeah, he's locked on. From the time Meg's driving school get onto traffic, Meg's has been locked on. Right? And
4: which Meg's?
3: From Entrebo side.
4: Okay.
3: Yeah, Meg's driving school. Yeah, he's been locked on. Yeah.
4: Facts.
3: So morning, Meg's. Morning,
4: that's
3: Megs.
4: A fact. But some people may not, you know.
3: I mean, we're not saying that.
4: I know. Yeah, that's what it is. So, Meg's, good morning to you. We just say we are easy. Yeah, we are easy. Yeah, I see. You have to do a power. We will make a soga for him. Yeah, morning, Vivian.
3: Yeah,
4: yeah. I said it right. We are easy. Yeah, we'll make the power for him.
3: He listening? He listening?
4: No, no, I sent him a message. I recorded it while we were saying it. And I sent it to him. Yeah.
3: Okay, let me record that, eh? What are you going to say there?
4: Hold on. Let me hold on. You ready?
3: Yeah.
4: Yeah, you can say what you want to say. Eli. Say what you want to say, Eli.
3: Nah, just saying, like, in the soca thing that we're doing there for Venus and thing, like, he'll be sponsored by the Free Winds. All right, Dan. Just send that message for him. He'll know, all right?
4: I said it right already. You know now. If you don't know, you don't know. You know, I give that one a kind of talk. I say, like, I link in him and I see him on WhatsApp. I have a young fellow on it. I seen, but to me, somebody tip Venus' phone. I look in and I say, somebody tip the phone because they're not my soldier. That person there have black hair, small beard under his chin, and a nice little blue hat and at the end of the thing. The man looking, you know, because the Venus I know have no gray hair. The man, yeah, and all them kind of things. So I watch and I seen, but to me, that not Venus. Somebody stole Venus phone, or that's AI. You know, I thought that was AI. You know, so I just...
3: filter.
4: Yeah, filter. You understand? That's what it is. Okay, so let me tell you what's going on there. As a matter of fact, you have anything to address there?
3: Not particularly, you know. For the most part, I think St. Lucian signed to cohesion. More people listening to us, so
4: yes,
3: you know, they start to cohesion a little bit. And the Northern Corridor, I think, has relieved quite a bit of congestion as well. So,
4: bro,
3: people breathing a little easier.
4: That's a lifesaver, you know. You see that road there? I suspect we're going to have to start collecting toll because. Yeah, I will put a thing on the bottom there. I don't see it coming already. Yeah, I will keep that by myself. Who are you? You need an express pass or you have to pay the one-time fee. You have to purchase your express pass. Hey, Dad, I have something to address. Breakfast met. Hey, how is us?
3: Bob,
4: how is us? Just so
3: Bob. Insane. Bobby go insane.
4: Here's what's going on. Carolini Jazz. That's happening in the Carolini community. Uncle BJ is one of the people on the committee.
3: Oh, that don't happen yet?
4: No, bro. That happening on, let me see, the 41st.
3: That Sunday that coming.
4: Exactly. All right, so Carolini Jazz. And I like it, Carolini Jazz.
3: Mm-hmm.
4: That's happening, and it's happening from 1 on Sunday. Now, I'm hoping that they send a traffic plan for me. That's why I'm mentioning it here.
3: Okay.
4: All right. I'm hoping that the traffic plan is sent because obviously, if it's happening in Carolini Park, you know, it's a residential area and the road makes a loop. You understand? So I don't know where the entrance, the exit, the parking, and all of that might just be. So I am waiting for some information, you know, from them so that we can think it. But in the meantime, while we're waiting for the information just now, while we're waiting for the information, the people, the likes of Shemi J, Jab Duplessis, Orion, Cupid Alpha, Big People Business, ENP Band, the Castries North Music Project, Skin Rhythm, DJ Nairos, yeah, and much more. So it's going down in Carolini, Sunday, May 31st, 2026. So just in case you're looking for somewhere to go, I think you should do that. Yeah? You should do that.
3: Okay.
4: Just now, talk still. Just talk to Shoma. Give me a second.
3: Why is Shoma up? Because they say that, you know me. That's how you say that. No, the girl will expect for me to tell her something. Morning, Shoma. Let her talk to Shoma. anyway, guys, it's I don't really have anything concerning the traffic to say honestly this morning, my observation has been that over the last few weeks, I think we've been doing better on the roads.
4: Yeah,
3: the roads themselves can do better because we need some road rehabilitation in the north.
4: Boy, not Bagatelle, boy. Bagatelle have fallen. Sorry.
3: Yeah, I know.
4: Boy, let me tell you that, dog.
3: Chris.
4: Why?
3: Chris,
4: whole Bagatelle Road. Imagine, you know, you can, when you get up there, you can make the round, go through Tropito, everywhere. You can just go through there and end up back in the north. You know what I do? Bagatelle Road so nice. When I try to top by Kachima, I turn and come back down. I use the road again. Yeah, but the road. Head at it.
3: Lazarus. I will give you the joke. Off. Briggs. I will give you the joke off air. When I tell you that, you're going to die.
4: Yeah.
3: Right? As a matter of fact, Venus might be in trouble with you because you will be giving him peacock on that for years to come.
4: He's sticking that. I get what you say. So for me this morning, so I'm waiting. One second. And let me just send that there.

0: Awards. All right. And yeah. So let me just give a little info too. Guys, I think I spoke about that already. I just want to say it again because I saw it. Bridge Street, where I given the officers talk and the powers that be talk for that single yellow line and people parking there. All right, I want to urge you all to look at it this way. You'll realize there is no when you stop on Bridge Street on the left side, you're actually stopping on a lane. Now that's the technicality there, bro.
1: Mm-hmm.
0: There is a single yellow line, but you're actually stopping on a lane. So you realize you're obstructing traffic there too. You check out the line.
1: Because of the fact that both lanes go in the same direction.
0: However, one lane, when it comes to an end, goes left onto Brazil Street, and the other one continues.
1: Yeah, but closer to that area there, there's a double yellow line. The single yellow line doesn't go all the way up to the end of the road.
0: But
1: so they sort of take that into consideration.
0: But you would still... But people still park just a little higher up next to you're looking for, I forget the name of the place, Ciaro.
1: Who's Ciaro?
0: That is where Ciaro. You're going for your police record and all the many things upstairs.
1: Okay.
0: All right there. Okay, because people still park right there. There's no double yellow line there, bro.
1: No, the double yellow line is like
0: after
1: 30-40 feet from the corner itself, which yeah, like what, two car lengths?
0: Yeah, so it's still it will still cause a congestion, because here's what: you parked all the way up there and it slows down the traffic because you want to go left. From the time you hit that road, you want to indicate and stay left, you know, and not have to go further up in the line and wait to get a chance to squeeze in and all of that. You know, this is crazy. I was watching it. When was that? And I'm saying, it's two things I saw on that road. And I came down that road and there was a red light when you come in from the fire service past First National to take a left onto Brazil Street, right? So there was the red light preventing you from taking the right or going straight onto Brazil Street. And I just went on that red light. I took the left and I went ahead. And, you know, I felt really strange doing that. Although it's not wrong.
1: To me, there's not two lanes they have.
0: There are two lanes. You should have been in
1: the left lane.
0: I was on the left lane, but I kind of just, you know, went under. There was a red light in front of me.
1: No, bro. Let me stop you there. There were two lights there previously.
0: They removed one. I know.
1: Exactly.
0: And there's one now on the right lane.
1: Yes, but so that does not, if you're on the left lane, does not apply to you.
0: I know, but all I'm saying is, all I saw was me driving on a red light.
1: Oh.
0: Yeah, because, you know, it's a habit. Yeah, your mind. It's a habit to stop when you get there, you know. And so on that red light, you figure, boy, you know,
1: does that make them move the traffic light?
0: Yeah. We get them real pressure.
1: Remember, we spoke about that.
0: That wasn't making sense. Yeah.
1: That wasn't making no sense.
0: And all of that. Yeah.
1: Nothing is obstructing that lane.
0: So that's what it is.
1: Don't say we never do nothing for you all.
0: Let me tell you, the thing I really want to happen. The thing I really want to happen is for them to change that exit by Jean-Marie. That's what I want to happen. All right? And if I have the one... What?
1: Sorry, say what you're saying. Afterwards, I'll say, I just remember something.
0: If
1: Sorry.
0: I have to go there myself and tell them, Monsieur, Papi should not go in on there. That thing, y'all should have a no left turn coming out of Jean-Marie. Of the Lanche Road onto the highway. No left turn. No right turn.
1: No right turn, yeah.
0: No right turn. Do not cross the highway. I think that should be in place now. So
1: and
0: talk to me.
1: Colony House, enforce it.
0: What happened there?
1: Then the right turn from coming out from Colony House, enforce it.
0: Yeah, enforce that too. Well,
1: and on Shock Hill.
0: Oh, God, in the gods then. Yeah, Shock Hill is a madman thing. I don't know what people are thinking. And remember, that's where the accident happened. The person

0: swinging.
1: Shocking things happen.
0: The shocking things. You see the person just swing because traffic, and they just swing back. And you know, I never thought of it that way too, Eli. Aside from the person just crossing the lane, the lady actually, that's a situation where there is a no right turn there, you know. So yeah, what she was doing was illegal, right through. I said that, we said that?
1: Yes.
0: Yeah, I didn't even realize that for you.
1: Yes, right? They have two signs, one by where someone's no right park was, the other one by the
0: so
1: motel.
0: She was doing something illegal, no matter how you look at it, eh? What?
1: Yeah.
0: I wonder what happened with that. I have to check our partner to find out, you know, what happened, what's happening, what was decided upon. I hope they get the police report already and things are moving, you know, smoothly. I hope lessons are learned. So what do you want to say, Gogo? Talk to me.
1: So the public wants to know, why did you not tell us that Upper Corinth Crescent has been renamed as Pringles Lane?
0: Traffic Watch is brought to you with the kind comment and Private Business Limited, Gorgeous Business Consultants Limited, the Traveler Leisure Center. And remember, traffic is everybody's business.
1: Sapa is over. Right, so the other morning on the banter, Michael Midget PM bigging up Pringles.
0: That's why I hate I'm seeing this machine, you know.
1: And the man say, boy, the final few touches are coming on Pringles Lane.
0: Pringles Lane, Pringles.
1: I say, Pringles Lane. He said, yes, Pringles Lane. They just the final few touches are just being put on Pringles Lane, you know.
0: Thomas, so I said, go send me a message.
1: Corinth Crescent. He said, no, Pringles Lane.
0: Pringles Lane. Thomas Leos will send me a message. When I grow up, I want to be just like you, but I just want a pothole to name after me. And I self wondering what the man talking about. Then the man will send me a message. The minister put on his page, you know, talking about we are finally nearing completion on the Montecito to Riviera Meter Road, and we are putting the finishing touches on Pringle Lane in Corinth. I actually tell them that is the wrong thing because it's Pringle it have Pringle lid. So it's not minimal really talking about.
1: Just one chip.
0: Yeah, one chip.
1: Not the whole can.
0: Yeah. Yeah, so that is what I'm going on there right now.
1: That's what I'm going on. Yeah, Irie. Congratulations, bro. Yeah.
0: Who are you telling that there?
1: You, for your lane. Take care of your city, put a sign there just now.
0: Gaza, I heard that. Gaza, I myself. I have nothing to say about that, you know.
1: For your stolen contributions to Upper Corinth Crescent region.
0: Yeah.
1: For your advocacy on road rehabilitation.
0: I'm telling you,
1: And your education on road use. We have bestowed this honor upon you.
0: Yeah.
1: Yeah.
0: Hear that? I wonder how long that lane is.
1: Oh, Lord. So, man, you forget what you said on the Saturday show?
0: I may have a little bit, but, well, she's doing great things, I guess. No. Hear that? I wonder how long that lane is. I'm kind of sure how deep you want to go. Anyway, let's move on. Who was saying at 20 past 9? Well, waiting, but I guess probably they're putting things together, so I may give a little rundown tomorrow. I may give a little rundown tomorrow on the traffic plan for Kareli Nijaz. Okay, I myself don't mind passing by. You know, I want to know if there's a VIP parking area, you know, so that I can get in there and get out when I feel like, or there's a park and ride service. You know, I want to know all those things that's going on right now. Okay, so that's what it is. Now, I know the person, the officer is on there, but I don't know if the officer wants to talk or send a voice message to let us know what is going on. Okay? But guys, in the meantime, what I'm going to do is give you some tips, as anything else, for checking in on your cars. Yeah? Eli, let me start. Let me start. Give them some tips. Let me just get something here. I'll be right back, yeah?
1: Make sure when you go in approaching Pringles Lane, you put your vehicle into
0: low gear. Wow. You know what? I'm going to install speed bumps.
1: If you used to activate your four-wheel drive, there's no need to. There's been some refurbishment done on the road, so there's no need to, you know, activate. Oh my God, Shuma. So let me minimize that. I mean, Shuma putting me off there. All right, but on a serious note, guys, you want to make sure on a daily basis there are certain things that you need to check. Before you get into your vehicle, just do a little walk around the vehicle. All right, make sure your tires look inflated. You don't want to have any sort of flat, and you move out and you end with that, and it plop, plop, plop, plop, plop. And then you do more damage to your tire because your rim will destroy your tire if it's not inflated. All right, outside of that, occasionally, maybe once every couple of weeks, when you go to the gas station to fill up, check your tire pressure or get yourself a tire pressure gauge so that you can check your tire pressure to make sure that it's optimum. Also, periodically check the fluids in your vehicle, pop the hood. Right, make sure your coolant levels are where they're supposed to be. You know, pull out your dipstick and check your oil levels as well, your brake fluid levels as well. Your brake fluid levels sometimes give you an indicator when your brakes are finishing, right? You will see the levels drop. All right, so make sure your reservoir has enough water in there, because these days the weather is unpredictable. You might just get a little drizzle, and the fellas, somebody you're driving behind has no mudguards, and dirty water splash up on your windscreen, and you try and wash it off, and then a mud on your windscreen. All right, so make sure your reservoir has water in then, just to be on the safe side. Hold a bottle of water in your vehicle, because you never know. Sometimes you might forget to fill, or at the time the reservoir empty on you if your vehicle don't have an indicator or what have you. All right, so you want to make sure you can easily resolve that issue. All right, make sure all of your documents are intact. You just did myself and Pring talking about our license have to get renewed. Some people you know, your license there for 3 years. So some people, they're not even checking on that. And then time you check yourself, you're actually driving around with an expired license, right? And you don't want to have yourself in that scenario, all right? Always take a little glance at your sticker so that reminds you of what month your insurance is due, to make sure that you organize that as well, all right? Yeah, if you are tired when you drive, you know, pull up in a well-lit area or a police station or fire service or wherever it is. And
0: read Stuart's message.
1: Oh, my goodness. I said a while ago, you know, it's good to walk around your vehicle and check that all your tires are inflated before you move out. So Stuart now says, check to make sure you have all four tires in the first instance. Forget about them being inflated. Make sure you have all. Right? Yeah. That's sensible. Even when you go out, it's not just on a morning when you wake up and you leave in your house. Even when you go out, you go to a show or something like that, you park somewhere. When you get there, just do a quick check. Unless if it's an isolated area, I would suggest you just get into your vehicle and try and bus it. All right. But yeah. All right. So guys, do all of those little things. When you there are certain things that you probably may not be able to check yourself. So when you go to do your regular servicing, ask your mechanic, you know, to check your vehicle out. Don't just do an oil change, and an oil filter change and give you the car. All right. That's an oil change. All right. Ask them to check your vehicle, you know, things like your spare, make sure that's inflated too. All right, so when you go do your service, tell your mechanic, just check my spare, make sure it has enough air in the event that you need to use it. All right, make sure you know where your jack is in your vehicle and you know how to use your jack as well. All right, so All of these little things are very important. You come in from an event, you go into your vehicle, you're parked in an area that is a little isolated. I would advise that you have your keys in your hand. If you have a vehicle that can remotely lock or unlock, you know, unlock it. Make sure your door light is set to come on, or your hood light is set to come on when the vehicle is unlocked, so you can see if there's anybody in your vehicle that would have broken in or something of the sort. Right, and let's just all be safe. Wear your seatbelts, guys. Bikers, wear your helmets. Make sure your pinion rider has a helmet as well. I saw a young lady on a motorcycle in Marsha, and I was pleased. I was pretty pleased. She had a helmet on. She had jeans. She had sneakers. Didn't have slippers on her foot. Right, and you know, she was handling herself very well. Right, so that's the hallmark. Right, and yeah,
0: there you go. So we have some information. For the Carole Nijaz, right? You'll never believe, Eli, we're talking, right? What I am doing right now. I am actually going through the process of renewing the
1: driver's license,
0: right? And just to show how easy it is. You understand? Just to show how easy this thing is. And it's like, just like that, easy peasy, just done. It didn't take 5 minutes to go in there.
1: Very simply.
0: Yeah, it didn't take 5 minutes to go in there and just boom.
1: Even your vehicle registration, very simple, yeah?
0: Yeah, that's it. It done. Do you know that I have just done what I had to do and renewed my driver's license? That's it, eh?
1: Mm-hmm.
0: I finish.
1: Oh my goodness.
0: Okay, so let me read this. Let me just read this 1 second, eh? Okay, so the Carole, okay, Mullen, Eli, and all.
1: Okay, no, that's before,
0: earlier on. Okay. It says, yeah. Okay, Mullen, there will be no restrictions to residents and other vehicles. However, it will be one-way traffic. There will also be 3 police bikers monitoring from the logistics lead of Carole Nijaz, Mr. Buchamja. It says, the ring road enclosing the Carole Park will only allow for one-way traffic. So it means if you're coming into there, where do you enter though? Do you enter from the gym side, coming from AGAD side, that side, or do you enter from the bottom, from BZ? Because you can enter going up through BZ or Chase Gardens and go around inside of Carole, or you can go from the top. So where do you enter from? That is very important to note. You understand where you enter there from? Yeah? So he's saying the ring road, hold on, from BZ side, correct. There you go. Okay, you know what I'm talking about, Zilai?
1: Mm-hmm, mm-hmm.
0: Yeah, so you can come up through BZ, and if you're going in there, you only go one side. One way you go, you make the round and you go back. Yeah, so that's pretty simple. Yeah, that's pretty simple, pretty easy to understand. You should not have an issue at that point. So thank you very much for that information. So Carole Nijaz, is there a specific time? Is there a specific time the road will be closed or made into a one-way, since the event starts at 1? Will there be access to two-way traffic in the early hours of the day, or will it be just closed off from early morning in preparation for the event? Somebody is asking why police or ambulance drivers don't wear seatbelts. Is there an exemption in law, or they are accident proof? Maybe accident proof, because I have seen and I know of no exemption as it pertains to the law when it pertains to police officers and ambulance drivers, whatever. The law does not exempt anybody, you know, bro. The law is the law is the law. The same way we say, if you're driving an ambulance and you are going to overtake, whether there is an emergency or not, you must follow the rules. You only overtake if and when it is safe. You still indicate. You still slow down when you come to a junction. All right, you don't endanger anybody's life. If you're going to have to beat that green light, you can only do so if it is safe. You cannot just barrel through. And if you hit somebody, then you think you're right. This is not how it works. All right, so the law applies to everybody. Okay, so if they're driving without the seatbelts, maybe they'll not get charged. All right, but it is against the law. I know of no exemption, so I'm going according to the rule of law, and they should be getting charged for that. Yeah? That makes sense?
1: Me, you asking if it's making sense?
0: Yeah. That candidate to get themselves.
1: I don't know. It depends on what the police are doing. If they're on beaten patrol, they may need to exit the vehicle quickly or something. I don't know.
0: I give you no explanation for that.
1: I don't know. It's the same way like you were supposed to have people in the boot of a van, but if the fellas have a little mission, they're in the boot of the van.
0: In the boot of the van. Yeah. They must be insured for that though.
1: Yeah, more than likely.
0: Because if you're insuring the contractors, construction workers, if they can get insurance for that, I would expect that the police officers know at some point they're carrying people at the back of that. All right, so that's what it is. Yeah?
1: Yeah.
0: That's all there is there, guys. So, Eli gave you all the tips, guys. So, as always, we want you to take it easy. It is now 9:34, and we are going to be getting off for this morning. Thank you very much for joining us. I saw Sarge Eli at the funeral. Jonathan. That's right. I saw Jonathan. And he said, the Jonathan is a Rasta now. I just want you to know that.
1: I know.
0: Yeah. Jonathan is a Rasta. Locks growing. Yeah. Yeah. Jonathan is a Rasta now. That's all I need to say. And he says, hey, we need to get this. We need to get back here. So I said to him, we can't do that. So don't worry about anything. We can't do that. Hi, Butchum. He says, traffic management is as follows. There will be no restrictions, right? We got that. So the other two residents and other attendees to the park, however, it will be one-way traffic entering the park area. Discretion must be used when parking, not blocking residents' driveway. The police will assist in this regard. There will be free flow of traffic from the top of Mondodore, a guard leading to Carrilly. Motorists are kindly asked to cooperate with the traffic officers. All right, so I'm thinking the free flow from Mondodore into Carrilly. This is coming from both sides there because a guard. They did say a guard. All right, so you're coming from the top there, you're going down, but I'm assuming since the loop would have already been in and the entry point is from, if you're coming up from BZ, then you would have to hang left, go down by the gym and then go back around and go up toward Carrilly Gardens. I'm thinking this is the most logical way for this to work out. All right, and guys, like always, as Mr. Just says, I agree. What should happen is you should cooperate with the police officers or anybody in charge directing the traffic at this point so that we can all be comfortable. You know, some people just want to be difficult. But I have to go there. No, you don't have to go there. If the police officers are saying to you, there's a way to get there, but you have to do that, just follow the follow the instructions. All right? Too many times we figure we need to challenge because we can. So we're just going to challenge and make things difficult for us and everybody else. All right?
1: I have one issue with the traffic instructions handed out there.
0: Mm-hmm.
1: There should be no discretion when it comes to blocking somebody's entrance.
0: Zero discretion.
1: Do not block somebody's entrance, period.
0: Period, yeah. I agree.
1: Yeah.
0: Note that you can get charged for that. Don't think it's a private area. No. The police, they do have the jurisdiction over there. So you can get a ticket for parking there. Imagine you go to Kareli Jazz that free and you come back and you have a ticket.
1: When they say, and I just want to clarify, when they say blocking somebody's entrance, it's not necessarily a driveway, you know.
0: Just
1: the gates to somebody's house, the stairs.
0: Yeah.
1: You come and block that, park in front of that. You cannot do that.
0: Yeah, so. Unless you ask for permission and the person says it's all right, you should not do that. This is not something to
1: do. I still don't think you should do that.
0: Yeah, if they ask you.
1: Even though you ask. And here's the rationale. If there's an emergency, there may be a problem.
0: Mm-hmm.
1: Because you are blocking access to that property. Right. So the person may, in all good conscience, say, hey, bring you that there, gas a pack there. And bring in Kareli Nijaz, and the person get a heart attack. And they try to get to
0: that point, doggy, Shemi J singing, and I dong in the place.
1: Oh.
0: Pew, pew.
1: Right.
0: Pew,
1: pew. What was this song? If she, even though she crying, she lying.
0: Yeah. Let me tell you, what I dung on the ground, she lying.
1: Mm. Mm.
0: All right, and then
1: so that means somebody come in there crying.
0: She lying.
1: Don't mind she crying. She lying. Munlaga like a mo. All right, so yeah, somebody might just want to be nice to you until you do it. But it's not advisable, folks.
0: Yeah. If you can find a better way to park, do that. I agree with you 100%. All right. Okay, guys, so that's it for us here this morning. All right. So just remember,
1: traffic is everybody's business. Right. Particularly if you're in Pringles Lane.
0: Wow.
1: Later.
0: Is it?
1: I relate to people. Later. Bye-bye.
0: Head out, bro.
1: Hmm?
0: Nothing, man. Nothing. You know what? Nothing.
1: Later.
0: Yeah.
1: Bye.
0: Bye. Wow, boy. See, boy. What? The man supposed to be my soul. The man supposed to be what? No. They didn't tell Pringles that. Pringles don't know nothing about that. The man gave me chalk left, right, and center. Pringles Lane. You're right. Friday, 29th May, 2026. 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Tune in, Radio Garden, you got us right here. All right, let me take a commercial break. I'm going to be back to say goodbye shortly. 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Keep it locked. It's a No Chill Friday. I'll be back after this.
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You better. My good, show this.

Soccer, the Ultimate 10 presents on May 30th at the Pavilion on Rodney Bay. Big Bad Soccer!

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So no one take it. So no one take it. 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You think me come for done? All me have to do is send for the new gun. 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
1: 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Even the competition is listening. 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Now you're feeling the vibe.
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0: This is where the future of St. Lucian culture begins. 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
1: 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How are you holding up?
2: Boy, things hard. My mom had to move in first to help take up the kids. And these expenses, I have no idea how I'm handling them.
1: 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I remember Lisa mentioned to my wife Magical Serenity Plan covers funeral expenses.
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5: Don't be a fool. Road safety is cool. This is Dr. Sharon Belmar-George. Every year, dozens of lives are lost on our nation's roads. Data for 2023 show that males account for 91% of all vehicular-related accidents. Behind every accident is a family shattered, lives disrupted, and a health system pushed beyond its limits. Our doctors and nurses face the impossible task of stretching scarce resources, from blood supplies to critical care beds. Drivers, riders, pedestrians, you hold the power to change this. Be a road safety champion. Buckle up every trip. Don't drive distracted. Slow down and adhere to the speed limit.
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8: 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Now you're feeling the vibe.